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0: 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Yo Jam is here on the Legend FM Midday Show. And that was Elton John with Goodbye Yellow Brick Road. And now it's time for our Coma Chameleon this morning. And for Coma Chameleon, I'll be playing you an audio sample of a particular language. And all you have to do is try and identify or guess what language it is. That's right. So here is your sample for the Coma Chameleon segment.
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0: Yes, that was Cherries by Madonna. Your jam is here on the Legend FM Midday Show. Welcome back. And now it's time for our Comma Chameleon answer reveal. So earlier I played you an audio sample and I asked for you to guess which language it was. Here's your sample again. Have a listen.
1: 只是我觉得就是口音有一点不一样吧，然后被大家会认为有一些土或者是很搞笑，但是对我来说，它就是有很我的。嗯哼。
0: And I have a message here from Tim. Tim texting in from Hawks, and Tim messaged in saying Chinese. And also another one here from Wayne, all the way from PTC compound, texting the same answer as well, Chinese. And guys, Tim and Wayne, congrats on that one, because that is the answer I was looking for. Thanks for participating and partaking in our Comma Chameleon segment for this morning.
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0: Legend FM, that was Frankie Valli and the Four Seasons with their song My Eyes Adored You. 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
1: 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And now let's get straight to our code break segment. 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That is when A is equals to 1, B is equals to 2, C is equals to 3, and so on. So for this morning, our code break, here are your set of numbers. 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I'll repeat myself again. 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

0: 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That was All Saints, We Never Ever. Yo, Yummy's here on the Legend FM Midday Show. And now it's time for our code break feedbacks or the responses that I got. So earlier I asked you a question. If you could decipher or decrypt these set of numbers, I gave you the numbers 22, 9, 3, 20, 15, 18, and 25. Now let's head to our Facebook page to get some answers. So the word that you, or the coded word, means the achievement of success or triumph over a challenge, opponent, or difficulty. Okay, so we have a few comments here from Solio, Aiden Orari, and Mari Badira. All three commenting victory. And guys, thank you so much for taking your time to leave a comment on our Facebook page. The answer is correct. That is the answer that I was after, victory. And also from our WhatsApp, I have Sioni here texting from 6 Mile Saraga Street, Palm City. He's listening online and at work. Walk must go yet na Harim Legend FM team time. Thank you so much, Sioni, for being part of this show and tuning in. Appreciate you. And he texted in with his answer, victory also. Hey, Sioni, thank you so much, buddy. You have an awesome day, and I hope all is going well, and I hope you're enjoying our playlist this Monday morning. Yes. And we also have a caller online, so let's have a listen. Hello, Legend FM.
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0: Good morning. Who am I speaking to?
1: Gratitude Bird of Talks.
0: Oh, good morning, my friend. How are you this morning?
1: I'm fine. Okay, like you.
0: Ah, that's great, that's great. So how, you wanna decipher our word for this morning?
1: Yes, thank you. Of course.
0: Sure, go ahead. So what is the word?
1: The word is 100% victory.
0: Yes, my man, you are correct.
1: That victory. Is,
0: yes, victory. A big victory.
1: You are the victory also.
0: Yes. Ah, thank you. Thank you. You are victorious this morning.
1: You?
0: Ah, thank you.
1: Okay.
0: Thank you. That is. Thank you so much. That is the correct answer. Congratulations.
1: Congratulations to you also. I'm with you. All right.
0: Have a great day.
1: Okay. You are great, blessed, and a beautiful day.
0: Have a great, wonderful, majestic day ahead. Yes, that was Grudge B from Talks. Thank you so much, my brother, for tuning in. One of our faithful listeners of Legend FM. And yes, our word is victory. So whatever your little small hustles you got going on, the harder the battle, the sweeter the victory is. So keep hustling and stay a true legend right here on your favorite station, Legend FM.
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0: Yes, Despacito bringing on time, just 3 minutes till the top of the hour. And coming up at 12, you've got the Legend FM News and Sports from the all-new New Look PNG House Boom, proudly brought to you by Trans-Pacific Assurance, the intelligent insurer. 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
8: 8 of day to you, the news at 12. Motor Vehicle Insurance Limited, MVIL, today launched its inaugural internship program with the first 12 interns as the pioneers at the MVIL head office in Port Moresby City. The CEO, Mr. Bafino Koi, welcomed the 12 new interns into the organization and gave them an overview of the mandated functions and operations of the organization. This internship program will run for 3 months. After completion of the interns will be given the opportunity to continue employment with MVIL or venture out to other organizations. Police Commissioner David Manning has called on Papua New Guineans and the media to ensure only factual information is shared, warning that artificial intelligence or AI-generated content and misinformation are becoming harder to detect. Speaking at a media training workshop in Port Moresby, organized by the Australian Associated Press and the Royal Papua New Constabulary, the AAP trainer, Holly Knott, stressed the importance of building public trust and training journalists to identify false information online. One man has been arrested and locked up at the Yalubu police station in South Yonis province in relation to the recent killing of two men from the Koali Lombo village in the neighboring Kago Eraba district. The man in police custody, held for questioning, was alleged to have instigated the incident that led to the shooting and killing of two men, one of them a teacher. However, the main suspect who allegedly pulled the trigger is still on the run, and CID police officers from Yalubu are investigating this case. Over 15,000 people in the Isipik province are currently benefiting from improved access to safe and reliable drinking water following the installation of 66 water catchment tanks under the PNG Australia partnership in collaboration with the Isipik Provincial Administration. Water tanks have been installed across 18 locations in the province, including 15 local markets and 3 schools, providing nearly 600,000 litres of water storage capacity for the surrounding communities in those areas. To regional news, a multinational police investigation implicating 11 Fijian police officers in collusion with drug traffickers has been handed over to prosecutors. The Fiji police force announced that the investigation, lasting nearly 6 months now, awaits advice from the Director of Public Prosecutions on how to proceed.
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8: And the PNG Games has now been moved and will take place in 2 years' time. According to the sports minister, Kinoka Feo, the National Executive Council has resolved to defer the Games to 2028 after the elections, following careful assessment of the current level of preparedness in the South Nanes province that's to host the Games there. To NRL News, Knights superstar Kelin Ponga will wear the number one jersey for Queensland in Origin Game 1 with Hamiso Tabuai-Fido in the centres and Kangaroos fullback Rhys Wells overlooked.
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0: The other guy, yes, that was the little river band with the other guy. Yo Jam is here on the Legend FM midday show, a top lunch hour to you, my friend. If you're still working, well, it's time to, you know, step out and have a break. Yes, take a break. And now for our segment, our lunch hour segment, Fit for a King. This is where I give you three ingredients and you try to make up something with those three ingredients. And since it's a sunny day, a very hot and sunny day here in the nation's capital, it's very sunny, our ingredients for today or for this lunch hour are ice cubes, lemon and sugar. What can you make for a hot and sunny day using those three things? I'm pretty sure you know the answer already. 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

0: Yes, an 80s classic there from Wham with the song titled I'm Your Man. Yo, Jam is here on the Legend FM Midday Show and top lunch hour to you. I hope you're enjoying your lunch at this hour. We are into the afternoon now. Yes, 12 o'clock is almost done and we are already heading into the afternoon. And now it's time for our Fit for a King feedbacks. Yes, so let's go straight to our Facebook page, and we have a comment here, some comments here. I gave you three ingredients and asked you what you could make using ice cubes, lemon, and sugar. And the comments here, one from Nunu, Nunu commented lemonade, and Aiden Orari also commented with muliwara. Yes, thank you very much, Aiden, for that lovely comment there. And yes, you can make basically lemonade or muliwara out of those three ingredients. So yes, thank you so much for commenting. And we also have a caller online, so let's have a listen what he can make up with those three key ingredients. 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
0: Good morning.
1: You're speaking to Gretcha B. Bird.
0: Oh, Gretcha B. Bird, my favorite person. A very good day to you. Top lunch hour.
1: You have a top lunch hour also. Okay. I want to answer your question.
0: Sure. For Fit for a King, I gave you three ingredients, ice cubes, lemon, and sugar. What do you think you can make out of those three ingredients?
1: Well, I'll cut the lemon into a half, squish them into a jar, and then put the ice cube inside. And then put sugar. And this type of ochana, you are going to drink lemon juice.
0: Cold. Yes.
1: Icy cold lemon juice.
0: That is perfect for this type of weather.
1: Yes.
0: Sun hot.
1: Ochana.
0: Yes, we need lemon juice to, you know, refresh ourselves.
1: Yes, cool down your system, you know.
0: Yes, that was Gretcha B. Bird of Talks. Thank you very much for calling in. And guys, that if you want to know how to make lemon juice at this hour, you know who to call. Gretcha B. there can help you out. Yo, Jam is here on the Legend FM Midday Show.
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0: 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Yam is here with you. And that was Highway to Hell by Akadeka, or ACDC, bringing our time just 3 minutes till the top of the hour. And coming up next, we've got the Legend FM news and sports from the all-new, new look, PNG House Boom, proudly brought to you by the Trans-Pacific Assurance, your intelligent, or the intelligent insurer. 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More on that with Emmanuel Maipe coming up at the next hour. That is 1 p.m. So stick around for the Legend FM news and sports that is up next. 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
8: Good afternoon, the news at 1. Rainbow Pyta has announced a new provincial liquor licensing commission, the board, following the gazetal members' appointments for a 3-year term, while also confirming an indefinite liquor ban in the Minyamia, Finchhafen, Wawaria, and Kamkumung due to alcohol related violence and crime. The new board, chaired by Mr. Michael Bane, with the provincial police commander Samson Sigiaro as the deputy chairman, will oversee liquor regulation enforcement and propose new liquor licensing act aimed at strengthening industry compliance and public safety. The Motor Vehicle Insurance Limited, the MVIL, today launched its inaugural internship program with the first 12 interns as the pioneers at the MVIL head office in Port Moresby City. The CEO, Mr. Bafino Koi, has welcomed the 12 interns into the organization and gave them an overview of the mandated functions and operations of the organization. The internship program will run for 3 months. After completion of the program, the interns will be given the opportunity to continue employment with MVIL or venture out to other organizations. Police Commissioner David Manning has called on Papua New Guineans and the media to ensure only factual information is shared, warning that artificial intelligence or AI-generated content and misinformation are becoming harder to detect. Speaking at a recent media training workshop in Port Moresby, organized by the Australian Association Press and the Royal Papua New Guinea Constabulary, APP trainer Holly Nutt stressed the importance of building public trust and training journalists to identify or identify false information online. To regional news, a multinational police investigation implicating 11 Fijian police officers in collusion with drug traffickers has been handed over to the prosecutors The Fiji Police Force announced that the investigation, lasting nearly 6 months, now awaits advice from the Director of the Public Prosecutions on how to proceed.
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8: And PNG's push to join the NRL in 2028 continues to gather momentum, with Prime Minister James Marape welcoming Sydney Roosters and NRL representative player Connor Watson during his recent visit to Port Moresby City. Watson was in country touring facility linked to the proposed PNG Chiefs and exploring potential involvement ahead of the team's planned entry into the NRL competition in 2028. To NRL news, Knights superstar Kalyn Ponga will wear the number one jersey for the Queensland side in Origin Game 1 with Hamiso Tabuai Fido in the centres and Kangaroos fullback Rhys Wells overlooked. Speculations had been strong that the coach Billy Slater would slot Ponga into the halves alongside Cameron Munster due to the absence of Tom Dearden through injury.
2: From the new look PNG House Ball, Legend FM Sports News with Trans-Pacific Assurance, the intelligent insurer.
8: And yes, the 28th UMFM PNG Music Awards is all set for this weekend on Saturday, 23rd of May. 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

0: 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Yo, Jam is here on the Legend FM Midday Show. And top day to you, my friend. Yes, you. If you're just finishing off from lunch or heading back to the office, I hope you travel back safely. And yeah, work must go ahead, eh? Let's get back to work. Time for work. Anyways, if you're not doing anything on the 23rd, this Saturday, well, the UMFM PNG Music Awards, the 20th UMFM PNG Music Awards is on, and it will be at the La Mana Gold Club. So if you're not doing anything, feel free to drop by. And the tickets are also out now. So they're going for $100 for the arena and $250 for the balcony. And there's a discounted ticket that is going for 280 kina if you are bringing along three friends. Yes, so four of you get it for $280. An awesome deal right there. And the performing artists are Tavin Tuni, Shazi from the Solomon Islands, and also our very own reggae sensation, Anselm Nakikus. So don't miss out. I hope you make it, because we'll be there and we'll be supporting our local artists. So yes, that is a little talk side from my end. And Yo Jam is here on the Legend FM Midday Show.
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0: Legend FM, nothing but the hits. Yo, Yami is here on the midday shift. And hey, happy top Monday to you. I hope your Monday is going good, is going great, is going magnificently. Yes. And now it's time for our little question segment. I'll give you a little question and let me know what you think, what your answer is. So for this afternoon, our question is simple. What is a Canis lupus familiaris? Canis lupus familiaris. What do you think a Canis lupus familiaris is? If you think you know the answer, call me up on 7373-8833 or WhatsApp me on 7101-0101.
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0: 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Yo, Jam is here on the Legend FM Midday Show. Good day to you, Legend. Good day to you, my friend. Good day to you, One Talk. Now it's time for our recap or the feedbacks. I asked you earlier, what is a Canis Lupus Familiaris? And unfortunately, no one got the answer correctly. But the answer of the question is a Canis Lupus Familiaris is commonly known as the domestic dog. Yes, a subspecies of the gray wolf, the Canis Lupus. It is one of humanity's earliest domesticated animals, valued for companionship, work, and cultural significance across the world. So that is the scientific name of our, you know, animal friend, our best friend. That is the Canis Lupus Familiaris. That's the scientific name of our domesticated dogs.
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0: You're tuning into the station that plays nothing but the hits, Legend FM. That was Elton John with Crocodile Rock, bringing our time just 17 minutes till the top of the hour. We're in the last and final hour of this show, yes, the midday show. And 4 hours, zeros and one talk this afternoon. We're going to be talking about a virus and antivirus, yes, a virus and an antivirus are related to computers and cybersecurity. So what is a virus? A computer virus is a type of malicious software, malware, that enters your computer without permission, can damage files, slow down your system, or steal data. Spreads from one computer to another, like real virus, often through infected files or downloads, email attachment, or USB drives, or unsafe website. 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So an antivirus is a security program designed to detect viruses and other harmful software, remove or block them, protect your computer in real time. 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

0: Baby, Can I Hold You by Tracy Chapman, bringing our time just 2 minutes till the top of the hour. And this is where we say our final goodbyes and tatas and toodles. Yes, Yamis will be leaving you. The midday show has come to an end, has officially come to an end. But don't worry, coming up next, you've got the Legend FM Drive with two of the most powerful personalities on Legend FM, Tuxi and Petra. Enjoy!
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0: Legend FM, nothing but the hits with Tuxi and Petra. Now it is Monday, another week has started, and I'm sure you're all ready. Just be ready for anything coming this week.
1: No, I'm upset after yesterday.
0: Don't mention it. This quarter kept it too.
1: Honestly.
0: I'm not going to say anything. We're just going to leave it that way because it is radio. I'm still, let's just continue. I'm not going to say anything about
1: yesterday. Today's another day.
0: Here we go. Hit list for this afternoon.
1: Your three clues: scuffle, harness, and helmet.
0: Please, if you think you know the answer, call us up because it is. The three clues give a lot of
1: technical things
0: to it. Yeah, like kind of technical, physical.
1: Working.
0: Yeah. Scaffold, harness, and helmet. We got the three clues on our Legend FM PNG Facebook page as well. So you can leave it in the comment section or call us 7373-8833.
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0: 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Now let's recap our hit list for this afternoon. Your three clues again: helmet, harness, and scaffold. What comes to your mind automatically when you hear this? Three clues.
1: Well, technical and a building.
0: Mm-hmm.
1: Or probably on a cherry picker or something.
0: Mm. Yeah. You're in the right track.
1: Am I?
0: Yes. Well, before we go through the answer, you've got to call on the line right now. Let's see if Greggy B is going to get this one correct.
2: Can you repeat your question again?
0: So again, your clues again: helmet, harness, and scaffold.
2: Leather.
1: That could be another clue. Maybe a fourth clue.
2: Building. Yeah.
1: Wild guess.
2: Scaffold.
0: Scaffold is one of the clues. You can't use that as an answer.
2: Helmet.
0: Helmet is one of the clues too. So you got helmet, harness, and scaffold. You can't. The clues can't be the answers.
1: So what do you use? What are these things used for?
2: They're used to stand and make a building or like to paint.
0: Uh huh.
2: To paint a building or.
0: Uh huh.
1: So it's around, it's very technical. So what would be the technical thing?
0: You're finding it very hard, huh?
2: Let somebody answer it.
1: But thank you for trying.
2: Okay. I am just trying.
0: Yeah, he's just trying.
1: He's just trying.
0: Thank you, Gregory, for trying, but not the answer that we're looking for. The answer is construction.
1: Oh, construction. So I was right, but cherry picker?
0: Too
1: much.
0: So close yet so far away. But a few comments on our Legend FM PNG Facebook page. Gospel with construction worker. Trevor with construction site. And Aiden with carpenter. So all Aiden, close try. Mm. But we'll give it to Trevor and Gospel for construction worker and construction site because...
1: Construction.
0: Yeah, construction is there. So you got it correct.
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0: Butter Hits with Tuxi and Petra, and it is the top of the hour. And if you're driving to maybe pick your kids up or just out and about at this time, make sure you drive safely. The fuel isn't friendly with us.
1: It hasn't been.
0: The prices has been up and down, but, you know, there's a lot of news coming out of being the price is going back to normal. But, you know, when you go outside, everyone is just... I'm sure you already panicked. If you're a driver, you're like, I need to get this fuel. Mm. And then they'll be like, no, your amount is only 200 kina.
1: It's like the information's given out are bleak at the moment.
0: Well, here in Port Moresby, last week, on the weekend, everywhere was traffic because of fuel. So you be safe out there. Drive safe. And we got the Legend FM Take 5 coming up. That is 5 throwback songs played just for you. And we've got a lovely lineup. And I won't say it like I always say the lineup, but I'm just going to leave this for surprise.
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1: It's Tux and Petro with you on Legend FM Drive, and that was your 5 songs, throwback songs to take you back when you were young, wild and free. But the list goes on, and the last song, Dr. Hook, remember him as the lead singer, Dennis Lokori, who has died at age 76. The American musician was the lead singer and guitarist of the band, Dr. Hook. Performing hits like Sylvia's A Mother and A Little Bit More and When You're in Love with a Beautiful Woman and many more songs that came by, and everyone knows what impact Dr. Hook did, and remembering Dennis as a wonderful singer. So
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1: 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Now it is time for our
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1: I want to say this before I play the song. Mm-hmm. Remember those times. You just have to remember those times where you were, like I said, Legend FM Take 5.
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1: 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We're going back to the 2000s again.

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0: Honestly.
1: Especially Anselm.
0: Shazi,
1: and then Tavin Tune. Like, everyone wants to be like Tavin.
0: You want to sing in there.
1: 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And that is one particular ticket that I want to buy if I got four friends with me. Mm-hmm. Well, me including my three friends.
0: Yes.
1: And that is the 280 kina arena ticket, because arena ticket is 100 kina.
0: Yes.
1: So when you buy, like, individually, it'll be 400 kina, but you can get four tickets for just 280 kina. 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

0: 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Let's recap Storybox for this afternoon.
1: Coldplay, was it?
0: Yes, Coldplay.
1: Hotplay.
0: No, yeah. I love Coldplay. They just set up an era where everyone just goes back to listening to Coldplay and it brings you back to those days, eh?
1: Honestly.
0: Viva la vida!

0: And guess what? I think they're preparing something for the FIFA World Cup.
1: Oh, wow.
0: So I'm looking forward for that as well. And they've included Shakira as well. So it's going to be a very good thing.
1: Oh, that's going to be so good.
0: Yeah. So Coldplay, even though we've heard some stories of them splitting up, but I'm after that, you know, it's just Mr. Martin is all full of surprises.
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0: It's Legend FM, nothing but the hits with Tuxie and Petra. Now it is time for Fan Zone this afternoon. 9 more days before the first game of State of Origin.
1: Whoa.
0: And the teams have been chosen and what?
1: No. Yeah, the lineup has come out.
0: Let me tell you this. Because I'm a Broncos supporter, mm-hmm. I go for the Maroons. And for the Maroons, when you talk about them, they are always the underdogs in this.
1: True.
0: The New South Wales team always comes out with the star power. And Maroons just come out and the New South Wales men are like, good team.
1: It's like they, with the lineup, they already declare their, you know, just them.
0: You know what I think about the New South Wales team?
1: What?
0: World 13.
1: Okay.
0: Because you got a lot of Lebanese. Mitchell Moses is from Lebanon. Mm-hmm. And then you got Samoans in there. You've got Tedesco is from Italy.
1: Shush, not him, bro.
0: No. Tedesco is from Italy. Let's just be frank here.
1: Pop PNG. Yeah.
0: No. Sorry, Tedesco. You are going to have the worst game in your life.
1: Yeah, you had
0: Let's go, the Maroons. But talking about Tedesco, mm-hmm. let's talk about Tedesco.
1: What about him?
0: Picking him over Dylan Edwards, is that the right path to go or no?
1: Come on, Tuxie, like, you must know where my loyalty lies.
0: No, this is not about loyalty. This is about performance. And Mr. Consistency, Dylan Edwards is not in the Blues team. I don't know, is that a good pick by Laurie Daly or not? We need your thoughts on this. You have to direct us in the right track. If not, I'll be tricking you and you'll be like, you know, I'll bet against.
1: But then that's their team, remember?
0: Yep. Yeah. Okay, what are your thoughts on this? Call us up 7373-8833.
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0: It's Tux and Petro with you on Legion FM Drive. Now let's recap Fan Zone for this afternoon. What are your thoughts? James Tedesco over Dylan Edwards. A shocking pick. Vice versa with the other team, Maroons as well. Mm-hmm. But we'll talk about that later.
1: That's now a we're story talking, for another yeah, day.
0: Now we're talking about Tedesco and Edwards. Now we've got a diehard Rabbitoh supporter here, Yamis.
2: Hi, Tuxi. Hi, Pedro. Good afternoon.
0: All of us, our weekend wasn't good, but we're not going to talk about that. Mm-hmm. What are your thoughts on this? James Tedesco over Dylan Edwards. What do you think as a Blues supporter?
2: Well, I'm thinking it's probably because of the veteran. Probably the experience. That's why they chose
0: the experience Tedesco has. I would share the same sentiments because I see Tedesco as like a Anthony Minichiello type of player.
1: Yes. Like going all the way there now.
0: Yes, sorry, Petra, if you don't know Anthony Minichiello.
1: I do.
0: But your husband would know. Anthony Minichiello, you know how the ball is always. He's like a magnet to the ball.
1: Sure. Oh, he was a really good player.
0: Oh, he was a very good
2: player.
1: He was really good.
0: That era was like, even though they had Brett Stewart, Jared Hayne, but they would go for Anthony Minichiello all the time.
1: There was just something about him.
0: Mm-hmm. We got a comment on our Legion FM PNG Facebook page. Henry is saying because he's a great ball runner and knows how to read the defense well. Would you agree with that, Tedesco, reading the defense well?
2: I guess, but Dylan Edwards also has some qualities about him.
0: Yes, yes. I mean, Panthers won with by defense. So it's not exactly. Like it's one or the other. So I think we just have to wait and see. Mm-hmm. Next week, Wednesday, but it is a shocking pick going for Tedesco over Edwards because Edwards is a four-time premiership winner.
1: Tedesco is my tambo. That's why I put him.
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3: Good afternoon, I'm Tasmini Simeli. The Office of the Censorship Board has come on board as a sponsor for the upcoming UMFM PNG Music Awards, supporting the growth of Papua New Guinea's local music industry. PNG FM CEO Esther Gegelagi thanked the office for its support, while Deputy Chief Censor Ili Komau Ali said the sponsorship aims to encourage local musicians and strengthen the industry. NCD Central Commander Benjamin Turi has dismissed a viral social media message claiming a state of emergency over a planned 14-day water outage in the National Capital District as false. He confirmed the message was not issued by the Royal Papua New Guinea Constabulary and urged the public to rely only on official information, saying police have verified the situation and normal operations continue. A group of cocoa farmers in Bundi in Medang province are hopeful of registering the proposed Lower Bundi Cocoa Cooperative following an increase in cocoa sales at the Kamapim Limited Cocoa Depot. Group leaders say support from Kamapim Limited, including assistance with registration and attractive incentives for farmers, has encouraged production and growth within the cooperative. Moorabbin Governor Rainbow Paita has announced a new Moorabbin Provincial Liquor Licensing Commission Board following the gazettal of members' appointments for a three-year term, while also confirming an indefinite liquor ban in Menyamya, Finchafen, Wawaria and Kamkumun due to alcohol-related violence and crime. The new board, chaired by Michael Bane with Provincial Police Commander Samson Siguyaru as Deputy Chairman, will oversee liquor regulation, enforcement and proposed new Liquor Licensing Act at strengthening industry compliance and public safety. To news abroad, the Solomon Islands has reinstated a ban on dolphin exports 2 days after it was quietly lifted. Amid the drama in Parliament as MPs selected a new Prime Minister, Caretaker Fisheries Minister Bradley Tobosia repealed the ban on his way out the door. The ban had encompassed live dolphin exports mostly for zoos and aquariums, but also covered export of dolphin meat.
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3: PNG's push to join the National Rugby League in 2028 continues to gather momentum, with Prime Minister James Marape welcoming Sydney Roosters and NRL representative player Connor Watson during his recent visit to Port Moresby. Watson was in the country touring facilities linked to the proposed PNG Chiefs franchise and exploring potential involvement ahead of the team's planned entry into the NRL competition in 2028. And Manly winger Lehi Hopoate has been hit with a grade 2 contrary conduct charge for making contact with the referee while chasing a bomb, and will serve a one-match ban with an early guilty plea or 2 games if he's found guilty by the judiciary.
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1: 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That was your IRI 3 at 5. Three reggae songs played just for you for this hour. And it is time for Pick a Side.
2: Career edition. Mm. So we've got travel for work or stay close to home. Ooh, okay, this is a hard one.
1: Hard one.
2: Yeah, I mean, you'd want to travel, but you also want to stay close to home.
1: Yeah, maybe you can do both.
2: Well, if my job allowed it, or a dream job.
1: Yeah, it's always a dream of flying in and out and just staying at home on the weekend.
2: Yeah.
1: Monday to Friday, I'd want to stay.
2: So we should be flight attendants.
1: I think that's the only job that can do that, eh?
2: Honestly.
1: Well, I think we, for us, we don't have the face, I guess.
2: We only have the voices.
1: Yeah. Like, welcome on board to P...
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1: Well, what are your thoughts on this? Do you want to travel for work or you stay close to home? Because like Petra said, is it a hard one to choose?
2: It is.
1: Yep. Yeah,
2: Well, for you, it's easy.
1: No, I don't know.
2: You'd want to travel?
1: I'm just caught up in the middle right now. So I won't choose. But you have to choose now. Call us up, 7373-8833.
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0: 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Now let's recap our hit list for... Hey, hit list?
1: Really, Tuxi? Pick a side.
0: I'm going back to 2 o'clock again.
1: Okay, hit list for him.
0: Yeah, the Monday vibes is still hitting on me. I'm still not awake. But pick a side for this afternoon. Mm-hmm. Would you want to travel for work or just stay close to your home?
1: I would love to travel to see other places besides Port Moresby.
0: You know what you can do? You just go on leave and then go overseas, travel.
1: No, I'm afraid of heights.
0: Then that makes you...
1: To stay closer to home.
0: You're disqualified.
1: I am. Like, even though I want to travel, I just travel in my dreams. What?
0: That's not okay.
1: Well, I'm already seeing that places in my dreams, so when I wake up fulfilled...
0: Okay, that's a fair answer.
1: Yeah. I mean, I know you traveled. It must have been nice. But for me, no.
0: See, I took the time to go.
1: But would you... What if your job required you to travel?
0: And that'd be even better.
1: So you travel and then come back?
0: Go, come. And then they'll the people at the village will be like, what, are you paying 52 bus fare? Legend FM.
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3: Good afternoon, I'm Tasmini Simeli. The Office of the Censorship Board has come on board as a sponsor for the upcoming UMFM PNG Music Awards, supporting the growth of Papua New Guinea's local music industry. PNG FM CEO Esther Gegelagi thanked the office for its support, while Deputy Chief Censor Ili Komau Ali said the sponsorship aims to encourage local musicians and strengthen the industry. NCD Central Commander Benjamin Turi has dismissed a viral social media message claiming a state of emergency over a planned 14-day water outage in the National Capital District as false. He confirmed the message was not issued by the Royal Papua New Guinea Constabulary and urged the public to rely only on official information, saying police have verified the situation and normal operations continue. A group of cocoa farmers in Bundi in Medang province are hopeful of registering the proposed Lower Bundi Cocoa Cooperative following an increase in cocoa sales at the Kamapim Limited Cocoa Depot. Group leaders say support from Kamapim Limited included assistance with registration and attractive incentives for farmers has encouraged production and growth within the cooperative. Moorba Governor Rainbow Paita has announced a new Moorba Provincial Liquor Licensing Commission Board following the gazettal of members' appointments for a three-year term, while also confirming an indefinite liquor ban in Menyamia, Finchafen, Wawaria and Kamkumun due to alcohol-related violence and crime. The new board, chaired by Michael Bane with Provincial Police Commander Samson Siguyaru as Deputy Chairman, will oversee liquor regulation, enforcement and proposed new Liquor Licensing Act at strengthening industry compliance and public safety. To news abroad, the Solomon Islands has reinstated a ban on dolphin exports 2 days after it was quietly lifted. Amid the drama in Parliament as MPs selected a new Prime Minister, Caretaker Fisheries Minister Bradley Tovosia repealed the ban on his way out the door. The ban had encompassed live dolphin exports mostly for zoos and aquariums, but also covered export of dolphin meat.
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3: PNG's push to join the National Rugby League in 2028 continues to gather momentum, with Prime Minister James Marape welcoming Sydney Roosters and NRL representative player Connor Watson during his recent visit to Port Moresby. Watson was in the country touring facilities linked to the proposed PNG Chiefs franchise and exploring potential involvement ahead of the team's planned entry into the NRL competition in 2028. And Manly winger Lehi Hopoate has been hit with a grade 2 contrary conduct charge for making contact with the referee while chasing a bomb, and will serve a one-match ban with an early guilty plea or 2 games if he's found guilty by the judiciary.
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1: 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It is time for Mom the Woman. Mm-hmm. And all you got to do is just give us a story of your mom.
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2: Just tell us your mom's superpower. What makes her stand out?
1: Yeah, what makes her stand out? What maybe she cooks the best meal? Mm. Or just all about your mom. And we featured it on air. But you haven't registered yet. You can register now to take part. You can call us up 7373-8833.
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1: 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And you give a story of your mom. Wonder
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1: Nothing but the hits on Legend FM. Good night, Malky, here with you on Legend FM's night show, the best show ever. Just a big statement I'm going to put out there. But hey, think about it. Monday is done and dusted. Imagine just last night you were probably sipping a nice hot cup of tea and you were looking at the time. You're like, it's 8. I'm going to go to sleep. And it's like 10 p.m. And when you close your eyes around 11 or 12, depending on what time you sleep, all of a sudden, Monday morning says, hello. I know, it's such a feeling, Monday. You don't feel like it, but it does. It has this weird, quirky feeling to it. Like, you don't want to do much, but you got to, because, you know, Monday kickstarts the entire day. How well you perform today kind of does influences the outcome of the remaining 4 days. Remember, we're counting down now. Monday, Tuesday, Wednesday, Thursday, Friday, and hello the weekend. So let's start off on a good note right now. Yeah, if you're going to hit that high notes, lovely. But you'll need a one for tonight, journaling. Okay, journaling. It can actually clear your mind, reduce your stress, and sometimes improve focus and track personal growth over time. But do you see journaling as a need or a want? I want to know. You can call me up 7373-8833, or you can send me a WhatsApp voice message or text on 7101-0101. Or better yet, go check out our Legend FM PNG Facebook page, give a like, and comment your thoughts on our need or want for journaling. Is it a need? Is it a want? But hey, you be the judge of that. I want to know. Comment your thoughts, call me up, or send me a message. Let's talk about it for tonight's need or want with me. Yes.
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0: Sisters, Two Princes. Oh, what a great song. What a great song. Good night, Malky, here with you on Legend FM Night. The best show ever. Just saying, between you and me, we know it. You know it. We both know it. Hey, you'll need all one for tonight. It's all about journaling. And I got a comment here on our Legend FM PNG Facebook page from Emma. This was what Emma wrote. She wrote, need 100% guarantee journaling. That is, I keep it simple, specific, so it doesn't feel more like a chore, but becomes a powerful mental reset. That's the way. Thank you, Emma. You have a wonderful night, and do take care. You know, journaling is a powerful... Sorry, you can hear. I actually bit my tongue. Journaling is a very powerful tool to make sure you keep your hard work and your day-to-day necessities in check. I should definitely pick up a book and a notepad very soon, because I need it. Definitely, I do.
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0: 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And guess what? It's this week. Yes, it's the final week. Are you ready? It's back from the house line to the big stage. 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

0: Nothing but the hits on Legend FM. Malky here with you. Good night, day. It's the night show, the best show ever. Let me repeat that to you. The best show ever. Because why? Because during the day, you're probably busy because, you know, work. And all of a sudden, you're free to listen to me blabble about my career and my life choices. Just today, I decided to be a smarty pants and correct somebody who I deeply care for. And all of a sudden, now, I'm at the receiving end of the gun. Or the barrel, to be honest. Remember, it's great to be, you know, enthusiastic and be yourself. But remember, there are people around you who probably do not like a positive, you know. I'm not speaking from problems. I'm speaking from a place of wisdom. I've now finally enhanced the ideology that, yes, I'm going to be a great guru to some of my nieces and nephews. If they look for a role model, look no further. Uncle Malky is here. Yeah, I really think I'm really wise based upon the way I've carried myself through the last how many years on my existence here. But speaking of existence, you know, have a terrific day tomorrow. Because today, if you didn't work out the way you planned it, remember, Monday is just the Kickstarter. The real hustle starts off on Tuesday. You know, everyone understands Monday is going to be boring, but Tuesday is where the real things happen. If you were late for a meeting today, tough luck. It's always Tuesday. Call a meeting. You can do it. But remember, you need the rest for tonight and your A session at 8 for tonight. Can you recall what you were learned, what you were taught back in primary school when this one's for you? Tonight's question is straight from a science textbook. Yes. So I want to know the term. Okay. Here's the question. What do we call the process of a caterpillar changing into a butterfly? Yes. What do we call that process? From a caterpillar to a butterfly. I almost reversed it from a butterfly to a caterpillar. But from a caterpillar to a butterfly, you have to let me know what is the process. There is a process to it. Similar to us. It's like we evolve. Okay. So similar to a caterpillar. But think about a caterpillar. It can either turn into a butterfly or a moth. So I don't know which is going to be which for this one, but what's the process? Let me know. Call me up 7373-8833 or send me a WhatsApp message on 7101-0101. Or better yet, go check out our Legend FM PNG Facebook page. If you haven't liked it, go like it and comment your thoughts. Yeah, at session at 8, what do we call the process of a caterpillar changing into a butterfly? Yes, let me know.
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0: Nothing but the hits, Dire Straits, Walk of Life, Malky here with you on the night show, playing you Nothing but the hits. Man, I love this song. What a way to say goodbye Monday, making way for Tuesday. Remember, tomorrow's another day. Let's not party hard like me. But hey, I gave you a question at session at 8. What's the process from a caterpillar to a butterfly? Or a caterpillar to a moth, depending. What's the process? Well, I got WhatsApp messages from Acosta Omar and Sooks. And of course, we got comments here on our Legend FM PNG Facebook page from Emma, Goss, and Roland. Yes, all of them saying the same thing. And I bet you know it too. It's metamorphosis. Yes, it is the process where, you know, a caterpillar to a butterfly. We were all taught this back in primary school. I bet you were too. But thank you all for your answers. You guys have a wonderful night. Remember, Tuesday is literally, I'd say, 4 more hours away. It depends. But hey, remember, whatever we were taught, let's make sure we, you know, relate to the next generation, because I'm about to go and spread this to my nieces and nephews. And hopefully, they can pronounce it way better than I may be me.
1: 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It's

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Honestly, does this not make you want to cry and cuddle up to a teddy bear? Yes, it's the Beatles' Here Comes the Sun. At first, it sounds like a simple happy song about sunshine and good vibes, but behind it, there's a deeper meaning. Let's talk about it. Let's break it down. The song is all about hope after a long and dark stressful time, like finally seeing the light after a tough winter in life or at the end of the tunnel, depending. It's a funny twist. Even though it's about relief and recovery, the song, people use it as a wake-up song, which basically is literally emotional betrayal at 6 a.m. Imagine waking up to this song. You're just gonna say, why, Beatles, why? Plus, it became one of the Beatles' most loved songs because it feels timeless, uplifting, and impossible not to smile to. Remember this for your Behind the Reefs tonight. Sometimes the brightest songs are written after the darkest days and still wake you up too early. And of course, up at 9 p.m., we have the Memory Mix with Meji coming your way.

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0: 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What a wonderful Monday night we're having. It's almost 15 minutes past 9 now, so you should be at home, relaxing, having yourself a nice hot cup of tea or coffee, or maybe water, whatever your preference is, lovely. And speaking of lovely, you know, treat for my stuff for tonight, it's all about, yes, the pop princess herself, Britney Spears. A true pop icon who ruled the early 2000s with her hit songs, iconic performances, and unforgettable music videos. 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

0: 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Good night, Malky, here with you. And of course, recapping Treat From A Star, it's all about Britney Spears, the Princess of Pop.
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0: Ah, she is. I got comments here from our Legend FM PNG Facebook page from Kapoor, Josh, William, and Isao. And let me get one hit song from each of them, because they gave us their three favorite hits. So from Kapoor's Sometimes to Josh, Born to Make You Happy, to William's Toxic, and Isao's Baby One More Time. These are the few songs that these fine gentlemen had to share with us. But these are the three favorite songs. You can go check out their comments. 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But hey, up next, you have the Memory Mix Triple Play with Magic coming your way. 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

0: Nothing but the hits on Legend FM. Malky here with you. Remember, tomorrow's going to be Tuesday, so plan well. Make sure, set a lot of alarms tonight and ready yourself for a hectic Tuesday. We know every day to kickstart, there's always going to be one day that kind of feels like Friday, kind of is like Monday. That is Tuesday. So make sure you get your head back in the game, prepare yourself, and be ready because I believe in you. And speaking of belief, your ATE for tonight, remember the trio? Yes, there was a trio. A very famous trio. Disney made a film about them where Mickey Mouse, Goofy, and Donald were part of that group. And they had a saying, and you're going to finish the other part of the line. So here's the first line. All for one and what? All for one and what? Let me know. Call me up, 7373-8833, or send me a WhatsApp voice message or text on 7101-0101.
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0: Nothing but the hits on Legend FM. Malky here with you, and of course, Joe and Jet and the Blackhearts. I love rock and roll, and I know you too. And your ATE recapping the question, okay? The line goes, all for one and what? All you had to do was call me up or let me know by a text. Yeah, what's the other line? Well, I got a text here from Chester and Linda, both texting in with one for all. Let's put it together. All for one and one for all. Thank you both so much. You guys are correct. Chester and Linda, have a blessed night. Do take care. Tomorrow is Tuesday, so be ready. If you're thinking, I did mention, it's from a trio, right? The Three Musketeers. Yes, a French historical adventure novel written and published in 1844 by French author Alexandre Dumas. Yes, trust me, it's a great book. Have a read. Or better yet, Google it.
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0: Hey, Marky here with you on Legend FM, and your Critters Talk for tonight will be for 11 p.m. strikes. It's all about the three facts about mammals. So as a mammal, you're warm-blooded, you can regulate your own body temperature, and they stay warm even in cold weather. So give birth to young life, meaning most mammals do not lay egg, they give birth to babies and care for them, and they feed milk to their young. Female mammals especially produce milk to feed young and nourish their babies. And your Critter Talk for tonight, warm and caring and family-focused, mammals survive through protection, connection, and care.
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0: Nothing but the hits on Legend FM. Malky here with you on the night show. Remember, if you're clocking in right now to work, lovely. If you're clocking out, even better. But if you're trying to rest up, remember to do the following. Charge your phone, check your bag for the essentials, and set more than 7 alarm clocks. Why? You never know. It's Tuesday. Trust me, you're going to need this advice. Speaking of advice, Uhizu for tonight, the nickname is Hammer. He's a rugby league player that plays for a Queensland team in the NRL, and he's a Queenslander. Any idea, call me up, 7373-8833, or send me a WhatsApp message on 7101-0101.
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0: Nothing but the hits on Legend FM. Malky here with you. And of course, Who Is Who recapping. It's all about the man known as the Ama. Yes, he's a rugby league player, but I gotta know, what's his real name? Well, I got a text here from Colin all the way from Waigani, and Colin says, it's Hemisio Tobuai Fido. And Colin, correct you are. Thank you so much for your text, and thank you for listening in. You have a wonderful night. And of course, remember, the Ama is now in the Queensland team. Let's see what happens. Yes, on 27 May, may the best team win.
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0: And that's about that. Malky here with you on Legend FM Night Show. And A, our time is caught up with us. This is my cue to vacate the studio, or should I say in the most polite way, skedaddle. But before anything else, let me tell you something. Tomorrow's going to be an amazing day. You're going to be great. You're going to be excellent. And you're going to be happy. Never forget, be the reason someone smile. And try your best to be happy, because you're worth anyone's attention. Never forget that. And of course, I've set the playlist for you for tonight. And remember, tomorrow's going to be epic. This is Malky signing out with Ketcha. Ketcha, Ketcha on the flip side.
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1: This has got to be the saddest day of my life. 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
4: Hey, good morning. Happy Tuesday. It's 6. I'm Emmanuel Maipé. The National Capital District Provincial Health Authority and the Department of Personal Management recently hosted a high-level planning session to drive the gender equality and social inclusion policy, or the GESI policy, across management teams. The session focused on embedding equality, diversity and participation into leadership and healthcare delivery. The Office of the Censorship Board has come on board as its sponsor of the upcoming UFM PNG Music Awards, supporting the growth of Papua New Guinea's local music industry. PNG FM CEO Ms. Esther Gigalagi thanked the office for its support, while the Deputy Chief Censor said the sponsorship aims to encourage local musicians and strengthen the industry as well. A group of cocoa farmers in Bundi in Medang Province, hopeful of registering their proposed Lower Bundi Cocoa Cooperative following an increase in cocoa sales at the Kamapim Limited Cocoa Depot. A group leader says support from the Kamapim Limited included assistance with the registration and the attractive incentives for farmers as well, has encouraged production and growth within the cooperative. To regional news, Solomon Islands has reinstated a ban on dolphin exports 2 days after it was quietly lifted amid the drama in Parliament as members of Parliament elected a new Prime Minister, caretaker Fisheries Minister Bradley Tobosia, repealed the ban on his way out the door. The ban had been encompassed on live dolphin exports, mostly to zoos and aquariums, but also covered the export of dolphin meat.
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4: The East Britain Agma Gurriers produced a clinical attacking performance to defeat the PRK Gulf Isos over the weekend with a 38 points to 26 victory in round 6 of the Digicel ExxonMobil Cup at the National Football Stadium in Port Moresby City on Saturday afternoon. And to NRL news, Manly winger Lehi Hopoate has been hit with a grade 2 contrary conduct, the charge for making a contact with the referee while chasing a bomb, and will serve a one-match ban.
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And hello, happy Tuesday. It's Ogie with you here on Legend FM. Nothing but the hits. Good morning, my buddy. 7 minutes past 6 o'clock. How was your night, Barafumia? Yesterday I went home, I slept, and I woke up like at 4 o'clock in the morning, you see. But anyway, hey, if we hit back, you probably might have missed this. You can also have a detailed follow on PNG Housebung. So NCD and Central Commander, Mr. Turi, right? So he dismissed as false a viral social media message, you know, that was claiming that a state of emergency would be declared in NCD due to a planned 14-day water outage. Yeah. So he clarified that, you know, the message did not originate from the RPNGC and was not authorized by the police. So he also said that the public should disregard the notice describing it as fake news intended to mislead residents. Like we said, if you are not sure of anything, just do not go post anything. You wait for the real news to be uploaded, then you can go share or pass on that kind of information. But if you need more detailed stories on that, you can check out PNG Housebung. We're on Facebook and online. Here is something from Jennifer Page. Yeah, it's a breakfast show with Augie.

0: And it's 11 minutes past 6 o'clock. It's the Legend FM Breakfast Show. It's Ogi with you. Good morning. Okay, let's see if your mind has woken already. So for Cryptic Song, now what is the iconic chorus line based of the cryptic sentence that reads, "She walks in, every clock forgets its job, and suddenly your heartbeat becomes the loudest thing in the room." Okay, so this is in cryptic sentence, but what is that iconic chorus line based off this? So I'm going to give you a hint. The song was released in the year 1979, and it came from the album Sometimes You Win. So I'm taking you all the way back to the 70s with this one. And the lyric, it focuses on jealousy and insecurity. Okay, it's sung by a band from the 70s. Okay, so I'm going to read it again. For the cryptic sentence, it reads, "She walks in, every clock forgets its job, and suddenly your heartbeat becomes the loudest thing in the room." What is that iconic line that you'd find in that song? 7373-8833. You can let me know on WhatsApp, 711-011. If you need more time, the poster is up on Facebook.
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0: chocolate reminding you that you are awesome. Okay, 21 past 6 o'clock. It's Ogie on The Breakfast Show. And again, for Cryptic Song. So what is the iconic chorus line based of the cryptic sentence that reads, she walks in, every clock forgets its job, and suddenly your heartbeat becomes the loudest thing in the room. I know you know this. So we've got a poster that I put up. So we've got Brother Henry. He says, is it almost with no words? Close enough, but okay, let's not say that is correct, but you're somewhat there, but I'd like you to probably restructure it a little bit. But hey, if you think you know what that iconic chorus line might be, then you call me up, 7373-8833, WhatsApp 7101-0101. Like I said, the poster is up on Facebook, and it reads, as she walks in, every clock forgets its job, and suddenly your heartbeat becomes like the loudest thing in the room. You let me know what that might be.
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2: Hey, good morning and happy Tuesday. 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NTD Police Commander brushes aside a fake water outage alert. In sports, Special Olympics PNG introduces the 3-on-3 basketball.
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0: will never get old. Australian Crawl, man. My family loves that band, Australian band, so much. Downhearted, and that is like the first song that's going to be on the list every time when a song from them play. But hey, Tokyo, the breakfast show, 6:37, and your feedback, right? For a cryptic song based off what I gave you. I read you a cryptic sentence that went, she walks in, every clock forgets its job, and suddenly your heart becomes like the loudest thing in the room. Yo, it gave me Dr. Hook. So when you're in love with a beautiful woman,
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0: Okay, what did you think? Did you think it was from that song? Okay, so just to give you some little info facts about it. So the lyric, it focuses on jealousy and insecurity. So the singer worries about, you know, constantly having to watch her eyes because everyone notices his attractive partner. I'm just going to stop right there. But yeah, if you thought it was from that song, you are a legend. Thank you, Henry, as well.

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0: Happy Tuesday. It's Ogie on the Breakfast Show. If you're up already and you're already on your way to work, it's a win for you already, my friend. You got to salute yourself for that. Avoid the traffic, man. It just, I just don't like it. But anyway, so for Kid Chew, you know how it goes, right? I'm going to be giving you a scenario involving a kid, and all you got to do is help me find a solution. So you've got a young boy. He keeps forgetting to do his homework because he spends all afternoon playing video games after school, so his grades begin to drop and he starts feeling stressed when the teacher asks for assignments. So how are you going to be solving this issue as an adult, as the parent, as the matured person you are? I'd like you to tell me, 7373-8833 or WhatsApp to 7110101.
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0: Hey buddy, it's Ogie with you here on Legend FM. Nothing but the hits. Pretty soon from the all new look PNG House Bunga, you've got the Legend FM news and sports news with Trans-Pacific Assurance. The intelligent insurer, Mr. Mapper, is going to be telling you more about your Prime Minister. So he reassures PNG of good support measures for fuel and cost of living. More info on that and other stories as well coming up. But your feedback for kids, you're right. A young boy, he keeps forgetting to do his homework because he spends all afternoon playing video games after school, always on the mobile phone, so his grades begin to drop and he starts feeling stressed when the teacher asks for assignment. And again, we've got the awesome Rebecca always waiting for this. So she responds, his parents help him create a simple daily schedule. Homework first for 1 hour after school, a short break after work, video game time only after all schoolwork is finished. Yes, that is so true, Rebecca. I agree. So just to add on, they also place like a checklist near his study table so he can track completed tasks. After like, you know, a few weeks, he becomes more organized and finishes assignment on time and also enjoys gaming without stress.
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1: 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In Papua New Guinea, no police officer is above the law. 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The Internal Affairs Division is now randomly testing police officers for alcohol and drugs. This keeps our officers alert, responsible, and ready to serve you. The RPNGC has zero tolerance for corruption and misconduct. Any officer who breaks the law or abuses their power will face consequences. No exceptions. If you see a police officer acting inappropriately, you have the right to report it. Contact the Internal Affairs Division. Visit the RPNGC official website for details on how to make your report. Your voice matters. 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This is a message from the Royal Papua New Guinea Constabulary.

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5: Good morning once again, it's 7. Prime Minister James Marape has reassured Papua New Guineans that the government has acted decisively to stabilize fuel supplies and shield citizens from rising global fuel prices caused by the international conflict and instability in the global energy markets. Addressing the media on Monday at the Melanesian House in Port Moresby prior to his departure to France, Prime Minister Marape apologizes for the fuel supply disruptions experienced over the weekend, while confirming as well that the government funding support for importers has been processed. Octane Mining Limited is joining hands with the community to fight against tuberculosis, or TB, one of the leading health challenges in the Western Province. This was followed by an awareness campaign carried out by Octane's health services, the team at the Wang Bin Village, a mine village located on the outskirts of the township. The interactive initiative focused on dispelling myths about TB, encouraged early diagnosis and reinforcing the importance of completing treatment. The NCD Central Commander, Benjamin Turi, has dismissed a viral social media message claiming a state of emergency over a planned 14-day period for water outage in the National Capital District as false. He confirmed the message was not issued by the police and urged the public to rely on only official information, saying police have verified the situation and normal operations will continue. The National Capital District Provincial Health Authority and the Department of Personal Management recently hosted a high-level planning session to drive the gender equality and social inclusion policy across management teams. The session focuses on embedding equity, diversity, and participation in leadership and healthcare delivery. To regional news, the Australian Federal Police has given figures for drug seizures in the Pacific so far this year, more than three times the total amount seized in 2025. A statement from Commissioner Chrissy Barrett said 17 tons of illicit drugs, mostly cocaine, have been seized by the local and international law enforcement in the Pacific since January this year. It said the total seizure in the Pacific region last year was about 4.6 tons.
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5: Special Olympics PNG has officially introduced the 3-on-3 basketball as a new sport for its athletes following the recent hosting of the 3-on-3 basketball coach workshop at the Sejongga Stadium in Port Moresby City. A total of 25 participants completed the workshop and were trained as coaches to support athletes within their respective teams in the new sport. To NRL News, True Blues, Peter Sterling and Boyd Cordner were announced on Monday night as the latest inductees into the New South Wales Rugby League Hall of Fame in front of almost 500 guests at the Star Event Centre.
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It's Augie with you here on Legend FM. Nothing but the hits. 8 minutes past 7 o'clock. And now for hit back. So your prime minister. So he departed the country again on another official overseas trip to France, I believe. So where he is expected to hold a high level, you know, bilateral talks with the French president and other senior French government leaders. So if you need more information or if you're wondering why, please check PNG House Boom. We're on Facebook and on line. Okay, here is something from Madonna. If you got someone in shout out, send me a WhatsApp message 7101 0101.

0: 7 o'clock, it's Ogan the Breakfast Show. And if you're stuck in traffic right now, if you're feeling skinned eye, boring, eye sleeper, I've got something for you to take part in. So for Blood Buzz, so I know you know who Firehouse were or are. So they are an American hard rock band. They were formed in 1984 in Virginia, and later on they moved to North Carolina, where, you know, they signed their first record was in 1989. Okay, so based off that, I got one famous line from one of their famous songs, translated that into poetry, and I came up with the line, "My days awakened beneath your name, and every heartbeat walks your road. The sun may rise for all the world, but my soul rises only for you." Oh, so the last part of that sentence, I probably might give it away. If you just clicked, then you will know what song I'm referring to. But hey, if you think you know, I'd like you to call me up, okay? 7373-8833. Or you can also let me know on WhatsApp, 711-011. The poster is up as well on Facebook if you need more time to elaborate on the poetic line. So you remember, you just think back to one of Firehouse's famous songs, and then based off this poetic line that reads, "My days awaken beneath your name, and every heartbeat walks your road. The sun may rise for all the world, but my soul rises only for you." Based off that, what is that famous line?
1: Nothing but the hits.
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0: And that was something to psych up your Tuesday morning on your way to work, or probably on your way back from work, or probably you're out and about looking for breakfast, your own personal runs, that kind of stuff. But hey, 20 past 7 o'clock. It's still Legend FM Breakfast Show. It's Ogie with you. Good morning. And yeah, so your feedback for Bled Buzzer. So I got a very famous line from one of Firehouse songs, translated that into poetry, and I came up with the line, "My days awaken beneath your name, and every heartbeat walks your road. The sun may rise for all the world, but my soul rises only for you." So let's go check out some feedback on the poster pastem before we head on over to WhatsApp. So we've got Risa Williams says, "Don't treat me bad, don't treat me bad. I'm gonna be your man if you'll be my lady." Okay, good try though. And we've got William, we've got Blade, Rocker, William Arthur, Blade Rocker, and here on WhatsApp we've got Sao Nauna. They all got it correct. It's from "I Live My Life For You." Man, the song was released in 1995 as part of the album Number 3, right? So it became one of their biggest international hits, and it's where they built that massive fan base. So the track is also a power ballad. It combines emotional lyrics with soft rock melodies and soaring vocals. Man, I swear, you loved this song so much. It was like number one on the top 20 countdown for almost like, almost 2 months. But yep, that was your Bled Buzz for this morning.
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1: 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Prime Minister reassures PNG of good support measures for fuel and also the cost of living. In sports, Special Olympics PNG introduces the 3-on-3 basketball.
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Karaoke. I just want to pass my shout outs to my mom, my big sister, and my big brother. Currently, they are up at Fiji. 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And yeah, I think that's all. Keep going.

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0: And Neil Diamond on the Legend FM Breakfast Show with Oggy. If you didn't know, that was the first song that played on Legend FM when it first opened, okay? Or when it first went on air by 8746. It's Oggy on the Breakfast Show. And are you ready? So it's back from the house line to the big stage. You've got the 20th Yumi FM Pinji Music Awards 2026. 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So you can find out which nominees win an award. So 4 more days to the awards night this Saturday. Yo, so excited. On that night, you're going to get to see PNG's reggae sensation. You've got Anslom, Tavin Tuni, and Shazzy Man perform live. Do not miss this. Chills, I cannot wait. Man, they've got some really cool songs and I know for sure they're going to be performing those songs. So you can buy a ticket here at the PNG FM office. 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

0: And happy Tuesday. It's Ogie with you here on Legend FM. Nothing but the hits. Pretty soon at 8 o'clock from the all-new look PNG House Bunga, you've got the Legend FM news and sports news with Trans Pacific Assurance, the intelligent insurer. Mr. Mapes is going to be telling you more about PNG. It moves to lift gender-based violence counseling standards. More info on that and other stories as well. But hey, what about something from Smart Money? So if you earn 500 kina today, what's the first thing you should do with it? Okay, I went around asking peeps here at the office, and most of them say pay their debts as you should. Imagine not carrying that over to the next week. But yep, also coming up in the next hour, you've got some hand reveal, hit back, and more fun here on Legend FM. Nothing but the hits.
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6: Hey, good morning once again. It's 8. Police in NCD continue to crack down on unregistered and unroadworthy PNG buses. Just this morning at the Waigani bus stop, more than 10 buses were removed by police and taken to the police impound. Even PNG buses that were overloaded with passengers and not following simple traffic rules were also dealt with and penalized and served traffic infringement notices. PNG has taken important steps to strengthening the quality and consistency of gender-based violence counselling the services following a targeted learning exchange in Victoria, Australia. The National Gender Violence Secretariat led the exchange, which brought together PNG representatives and 8 Victorian agencies with special family and sexual violence services. Prime Minister James Marape has assured the Papua New Guineans that the government has acted decisively to stabilize fuel supplies and shield the citizens from the rising global fuel prices caused by the international conflict and the instability in the global energy markets. Addressing the media on Monday at the Melanesian House prior to his departure for France, Prime Minister Marape apologized for the fuel supply disruptions over the weekend while confirming that his government's funding the support for importers was now being processed. To regional news, Australian Federal Police has given figures for drugs seized in the Pacific so far this year, more than 3 times the total amount of drugs seized in 2025. A statement from Commissioner Chrissy Barrett said 17 tons of illicit drugs, mostly cocaine, have been seized by local and international law enforcement in the Pacific since January this year. It said the total seizure of Pacific region last year was about 4.6 tons.
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6: Special Olympics PNG has officially introduced the 3-on-3 basketball as a new sport for its athletes following the recent hosting of a 3-on-3 basketball coach workshop at the Sir John Guy Stadium in Port Moresby City. A total of 25 participants completed the workshop and were trained as coaches to support athletes within their respective teams in the new sport. To NRL news, True Blues Peter Sterling and Boyd Cordner were announced on Monday night as the latest inductees into the New South Wales Rugby League Hall of Fame in front of almost 500 guests at the Star Event Centre.
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6: That's the news and sports. And yes, the 20th Yumi FM PNG Music Awards is all set for this weekend, Saturday, 23rd of May. 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

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It's the Legend FM Breakfast Show with Oggy. We are in our final hour, my friend. It was good. A happy Tuesday. We're not yet halfway through the week, but you will get there, trust. Now, if you missed it, now for hit back, so NCD Central Commander, right, Mr. Turi, he dismissed a false, a viral social media message which was claiming that, you know, the state of emergency would be declared in the National Capital District due to a planned 14-day water outage. So FYI, he clarified that the message did not originate from the RPNGC, so that's a fake news. But hey, if you need more information on that, you can check out pnghousepung.com.

0: And Britney Spears with Augie on the Legend FM Breakfast Show. And let's get straight into Henryville. It's 11 past 8. You probably got into the office and you're still trying to get your head around what you should do today, based on your tasks, right? So why not I start that off for you? So for Henryville, in my hand right now, it's velvet-like petals curl gently outward. It carries a sweet tropical scent that lingers in the warm air. So you've got the creamy surface fades into a golden center, almost glowing in the sunlight, while the smooth stem rests delicately between my fingers like it could slip away with the breeze. Smells so nice, very tropical, and it's a plant, okay? But what type of plant? I'd like you to call me up 7373-8833 or WhatsApp to 7110101.
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0: Okay, and for hand reveal, I gave you this description. I said it's soft against my palm. Its velvet-like petals curl gently outward, carrying like a sweet tropical scent that lingers in the warm air. So you've got a creamy surface which fades into a golden center, almost glowing in the sunlight, while the smooth stem rests delicately between my fingers like it could slip away with the breeze. Now, I'd like you to reveal what I currently have in my hand based on that. Let's go check out the phone lines. No. So they used to use this plant to make oil. I mean, they add this into this oil just to make it smell nice. One more guess. It smells really nice.
1: Sorry, Ogie.
0: No worries, Grudgeby. It's a frangipani.
1: Oh, frangipani.
0: Yes, frangipani.
1: Okay, cool. Sorry, I'm wrong now.
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1: Good morning once again. Our main stories. Prime Minister reassures the country of good support measures in place for fuel and cost of living. NCD Police Command brushes aside a fake water outage alert. And PNG moves to lift the gender-based violence counseling standards. In sports, the Special Olympic PNG introduces the 3-on-3 basketball.
2: Thank you, Mr. Mape, for recapping our headlines for this morning. And for full stories, you can check PNG House Boom. We're on Facebook and we're online.
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And happy Tuesday. So we're slowly winding down on the breakfast show with Augie and for the round table. So the PNG games have been deferred to a later date once again. Man, I remember the last PNG games was in 2017. And that year, the team won gold for hockey. Yes. So, they still hold the title in hockey for that category, but I'd like you to be a part of the conversation for the roundtable. The PNG games have been deferred to a later date once again. So the last I remember, we were told that the next PNG games was going to be held in Southern Highlands Province. So according to the news article that's up on PNG Housebung, it says that the games remain in uncertainty despite renewed assurances from, you know, organizers that the long delayed event will proceed in 2026 in Southern Highlands Province. But then, preps are still ongoing, you know, surrounding stuff like accommodation, water supply, sanitation, public health infrastructure, and also continue to cast doubt over the event's feasibilities. But I'd like you to be a part of the conversation. This is for the roundtable. So the PNG games have been deferred to a later date once again. But what really is the problem? What do you think? Like I said, the last games was in 2017. That's like what? 18, 19, 20, 21, 22, 23, 24, 25. Like almost 9 years ago. Can you believe that? But hey, you can call me up 7373-8833 or WhatsApp. Send over your thoughts over there. Send a voice note 7101-0101. Or you can just take part on the poster that is up on the Legend FM PNG Facebook page. This is for the round table. So the PNG games have been deferred to a later date. Once again, what are your thoughts?

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1: My mom is the best. 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Firstly, she provides me with flowing, unconditional love, just because she's still alive. 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Ultimate confidence. She's the first person that I call to celebrate good news with. 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She does it in a very unique way, and that makes everything better.
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0: And happy Tuesday. It's Ogie with you here on Legend FM. Nothing but the hits. A quick shout out to you if you do not have SMS banking. But anyway, so coming up at 9 o'clock, you've got the Legend FM memory mix with Major The Taste, PNG Loves, and Yummies. But hey, for your triple play, I'm going to be suggesting you 4 song options, and all you got to do is remove one from the list. So let me start it off with Europe. Okay, your second song options are from the legend himself, Michael Jackson. Okay, that is Human Nature. And your third song option is from Nelly Furtado. And your last song option for Legend FM Memory Mix with Major The Taste, PNG Loves, Triple Play is from Van Halen. But you know why I love this song so much? The very first time I went on air, the very first talk beat I did, this was the song that played after that. So this song is like so special. I mean, no one asked, but anyway. So up next, you've got Yummies and the Legend FM Memory Mix with Major The Taste, PNG Loves.
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Legend FM, nothing but the hits. That was UB40 with Guns in the Ghetto. A very terrific Tuesday morning to you, Legend. If you're tuning in, it is I, Yamis, here with you on the Legend FM Memory Mix with Meji, the taste PNG loves. And now, let's get straight to our hits of the past, the first segment of this morning. Hits of the past, this is where I play you an audio sample and all you have to do is guess the artist and the song title. And for this morning, your clues are this genre is a synth pop or new wave, and it is originally regarded by the band as a filler track. The song narrates a relationship breakdown from two perspectives, a man who believes he created his partner's success and a woman asserting her independence. So let's get straight to our audio sample for this morning and have a listen.

0: 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So I'm sure you have guessed the answer. 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

0: Yes, and I asked you to give me the artist and the song title for this particular song. And I have a message here from Thomas Umave from Hola, texting in, Don't You Want Me by the Human League. And Thomas, congratulations on that one, because that is the correct answer I've been looking for. Thank you very much, Thomas, for participating, and I hope your Tuesday morning is off to a fantastic start.
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5: 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Your

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2: 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Very good morning to you. And now it's time for our Memory Mix triple play for this morning. So a post that was put up on our Legend FM PNG Facebook page with four songs, and one had to be voted out. So let's get straight to it and see which songs made it and which one didn't make the cut.

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0: 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Carry by Europe, Human Nature from Michael Jackson, and I'm Like a Bird by Nelly Furtado. Number four got voted out, Why Can't This Be Love by Van Halen. So that was your memory mix triple play for this morning. And if you missed it, don't worry, you can catch it again at 9 p.m. with Mauki on the Legend FM night show. 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